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1: Музыка, понятная без слов. 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
1: Bye-bye, out of my mind. You say hello and I don't reply. Got my own friends, you got yours. 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I won't wait up, not coming down from this.
2: Got a new vibe with this.

and other Ritz. 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
1: I've been lost inside a million eyes. They don't see me, they don't know what it's like.

you think, you realize that when you lose them, never let them escape, cause time is flying, and I want.